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1: For news, tour dates, merchandise and more, head over to clapton.com. And don't forget to follow me on Instagram.

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1: 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It's gonna drop on May 8th this year, so very, very soon, and contains Put Your Love on Me, Turn Up the Love, Black and Gold, Fantasy, and my brand new single, Wanderer.

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1: 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I want to commend the leadership of the National Congress.

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50. 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I wanna dance by water beneath the Mexican sky. 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Are you with me? Are you with me?

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She ain't gonna wait till the morning light to find him. She's a fine sister, but no daylight kind of girl. She only wanna make it right, and she's gonna make it all right.

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Yuki no Samosa. 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Adixon Mesagese Nosha.